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2: It's time for This Day in Country Music, taking a closer look at all the events of the 20th of July. It was on this day in 1944 in Humboldt, Tennessee, that T.G. Shepherd was born. The country music singer had 15 number one hits during the 70s and 80s. Shepherd owned a small chain of now-defunct restaurants as well under the name T.G.'s North of the Border Cafe and Cantina in Gatlinburg and Chattanooga, Tennessee. Born on this day in 1959 in Del Rio, Texas, was Radney Foster, singer, songwriter, and music producer. Initially a songwriter in Nashville, Tennessee, Foster made his recording debut as part of the Foster and Lloyd duo, recording three studio albums with nine singles on the country charts. His songs have been recorded by Gary Allen, Sarah Evans, Keith Urban, and Jack Ingram. And it was on this day in 1992 that Reba McEntire celebrated a milestone. For the first time in her career, she received a double platinum album, marking 2 million units shipped of For My Broken Heart. It was the first album recorded after an airplane crash, which killed most of the members of her touring band. That's a look at This Day in Country Music.
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Second hand from a dealer in Atlanta, I rode up with Daddy when he went there to get her.

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is 16 years young. She thinks she's grown. 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Yeah.

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1: I'm Justin Goulet with your information update. The old RCMP is one of many policing agencies in southern Alberta working together to reward youth who are making positive contributions to their community. The detachment is teaming with the Lethbridge and Calgary Police Services, as well as Circle K, for Operation Freeze this summer. It'll see officers handing out coupons for Frosters at Circle K locations for youth seen doing something good in their community. Some of the positive actions include something as simple as setting a good influence by wearing a bike helmet, volunteering, or just lending a helping hand to a neighbor in need. The program's been running for over two decades. Cyclists recently came together to fight multiple sclerosis. The 2026 MS Bike Airdrie to Olds Tour saw a cyclist bike from Airdrie to Olds and back again late last month to raise awareness and funds. In total, over $562,000 was raised. U.S. President Donald Trump is slapping 50% tariffs on some Canadian goods, like hockey sticks, wine, and cement. He says it's in response to the, quote, discriminatory treatment of American products, like the U.S. booze ban by all but two of the provinces and territories. The White House says from March 2025 through this past February, Canadian imports of U.S. alcoholic beverages dropped by about 81%, or $582 million, compared to the same period in 2024-25. The new tariffs are set to take effect in 30 days. And for the first time in over 30 years, the RCMP will be updating the look of their frontline cruisers. The new design will feature white doors on a black base with reflective graphics. Mounties say the graphics are put on the cruiser to help ensure the vehicles can be easily recognized in all conditions at any time of day. The current vehicles will remain in service until they reach the criteria for fleet replacement. When that happens, they'll flip over to the newer design. The new look will begin appearing on Canadian roads later this summer. For these stories and more, you can visit our website, MyMountainViewNow.com.
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2: In sports, after a two-week break, the World Professional Chuckwagon Association season resumes this Thursday in High River with the Battle of the Foothills. Despite winning the Calgary Stampede, Jamie Labuschagne sits at number 7 overall for the season. Aubrey Mottawillo at number 1, Chance Vegan sitting at number 2, and Logan Gorse rounding out the top 3. All of the World Professional Chuckwagon Association race action from High River begins this Thursday at 7 p.m. and can be heard on 96.5 The Ranch. The Toronto Blue Jays continue their homestand through the week. Yesterday, they began a four-game series versus the Tampa Bay Rays. The Rays are up in that series 1-0 so far. The series continues at 5:07 this evening. After the four-game series with the Rays wraps up on Thursday, Toronto then heads down to Boston to take on the Red Sox through the weekend. And that's your sports update.
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0: Olds weather.
2: This afternoon, we'll see a high of 22 degrees with a 30% chance of showers. There is a yellow air quality warning in effect from the smoke. We will see smoke continuing through the day today. 30% chance of showers through the evening and overnight tonight, a low of 10 degrees. 27 and mainly sunny tomorrow, 9 degrees and clear tomorrow night. 29 degrees for Thursday with a 30% chance of showers. 30% chance of showers continuing through Friday, a high of 28. And Saturday, 27 degrees and sunny skies. In the area right now, it is overcast, smoky, and 15 degrees.
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Good time goes. That's Dallas Smith. It is 10 minutes now to 6 o'clock. Where does a sleep night go? That's the big question. It goes away fairly quickly. The good news is that you still have a chance to roll over and get a little bit more sleep. In fact, I'll give you 7 more minutes. We'll get to you after Kenny Chesney, but right now, here's Thomas Rhett.

0: When the sun goes down, that's Kenny Chesney. It's 17 minutes after 6 o'clock. Smoky Tuesday morning to you. Yeah, it is fairly smoky. I know you look outside and you go, is that fog or smoke? Well, we've got a yellow air quality warning in effect, so that's probably smoke. It kind of smells like smoke, so you go, if it smells like smoke and it looks like smoke, it might be smoke. Anyways, yes, it is fairly foggy or smoky, whichever way you want to look at it this morning. But again, we are under a yellow air quality warning. So keep that in mind, especially if you have to work outside today. If you have any kind of breathing issues, any kind of lung issues, respiratory issues, or even throat issues, nose issues, whatever the issue might be, and it might be, you know, adverse to expose it to smoke, today's probably not your day. So just keep that in mind throughout the day today. We've got other things going on around the area and beyond. Some World Professional Chuckwagon Association races returning this week, Thursday, from High River. We've got park parties going on in town. We've got all sorts of other fun stuff, too. So get up, grab your coffee, get ready for your Tuesday here on the ranch.
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1: I'm Justin Goulet with your information update. The old RCMP is one of many policing agencies in southern Alberta working together to reward youth who are making positive contributions to their community. The detachment is teaming with the Lethbridge and Calgary Police Services, as well as Circle K, for Operation Freeze this summer. It'll see officers handing out coupons for Frosters at Circle K locations for youth seen doing something good in their community. Some of the positive actions include something as simple as setting a good influence by wearing a bike helmet, volunteering, or just lending a helping hand to a neighbor in need. The program's been running for over two decades. Cyclists recently came together to fight multiple sclerosis. The 2026 MS Bike Airdrie to Olds Tour saw a cyclist bike from Airdrie to Olds and back again late last month to raise awareness and funds. In total, over $562,000 was raised. U.S. President Donald Trump is slapping 50% tariffs on some Canadian goods, like hockey sticks, wine, and cement. He says it's in response to the, quote, discriminatory treatment of American products, like the U.S. booze ban by all but two of the provinces and territories. The White House says from March 2025 through this past February, Canadian imports of U.S. alcoholic beverages dropped by about 81%, or $582 million, compared to the same period in 2024-25. The new tariffs are set to take effect in 30 days. And for the first time in over 30 years, the RCMP will be updating the look of their frontline cruisers. The new design will feature white doors on a black base with reflective graphics. Mounties say the graphics are put on the cruiser to help ensure the vehicles can be easily recognized in all conditions at any time of day. The current vehicles will remain in service until they reach the criteria for fleet replacement. When that happens, they'll flip over to the newer design. The new look will begin appearing on Canadian roads later this summer. For these stories and more, you can visit our website, MyMountainViewNow.com.
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2: In sports, after a two-week break, the World Professional Chuckwagon Association season resumes this Thursday in High River with the Battle of the Foothills. Despite winning the Calgary Stampede, Jamie Labuschagne sits at number 7 overall for the season. Aubrey Mottawillo at number 1, Chance Vegan sitting at number 2, and Logan Gorse rounding out the top 3. All of the World Professional Chuckwagon Association race action from High River begins this Thursday at 7 p.m. and can be heard on 96.5 The Ranch. The Toronto Blue Jays continue their homestand through the week. Yesterday, they began a four-game series versus the Tampa Bay Rays. The Rays are up in that series 1-0 so far. The series continues at 5:07 this evening. After the four-game series with the Rays wraps up on Thursday, Toronto then heads down to Boston to take on the Red Sox through the weekend. And that's your sports update.
0: Olds weather.
2: This afternoon, we'll see a high of 22 degrees with a 30% chance of showers. There is a yellow air quality warning in effect from the smoke. We will see smoke continuing through the day today. 30% chance of showers through the evening and overnight tonight, a low of 10 degrees. 27 and mainly sunny tomorrow, 9 degrees and clear tomorrow night. 29 degrees for Thursday with a 30% chance of showers. 30% chance of showers continuing through Friday, a high of 28. And Saturday, 27 degrees and sunny.

0: the other, but either way, that's the problem out there today. If you're in town, don't forget Highway 27 at 57th Avenue. That is all blocked off still due to the water main repairs and upgrades that's taking place for the next little while in the town of Olds. Other than that, you see anything else out there, let me know what it is. Give me a shout on the telephone line or the Cam Clark Ford text line. That's been a look at your road report from Integra Tire in Sundry.
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0: Dean Brody, a man without a woman. 20 minutes now to 7 o'clock on this smoky Tuesday. Yeah, it's kind of smoky out there, but you know what? It's nothing we haven't seen before. Actually, this is a lot better than we've seen in past years. There have been years where the smoke was so thick it was orange and blotting out the sun. Remember those years? Of course you do. And we all went, forest fires, they're terrible. Let's see if we can't, you know, maybe kind of control those a little bit, which we're doing. And nobody in their right mind thinks that anybody can control the wind or the smoke. And I stress nobody in their right mind, because we all know what's going on elsewhere these days, especially yesterday. So, yes, nobody sane with their brain in their head has any doubt that the smoke is just kind of going whichever the way the wind blows. And that's just how it's going to be. So keep that in mind. The smoke will continue for at least today anyways, until the wind shifts and hopefully blows it south, because, you know, they don't like it down there.
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7: Olds weather.
8: This afternoon, we'll see a high of 22 degrees with a 30% chance of showers. There is a yellow air quality warning in effect from the smoke. We will see smoke continuing through the day today. 30% chance of showers through the evening and overnight tonight, a low of 10 degrees. 27 and mainly sunny tomorrow, 9 degrees and clear tomorrow night. 29 degrees for Thursday with a 30% chance of showers. 30% chance of showers continuing through Friday, a high of 28. And Saturday, 27 degrees and sunny skies. In the area right now, it is overcast, smoky, and 15 degrees.
7: 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On 96.5 The Ranch.

0: ever.
1: Aaron Goodwin said no redneck ever. I'm sure a lot of rednecks have said Aaron Goodwin before, but hey, anyways. How are you doing? It's 10 minutes now to 7 o'clock on this Tuesday morning, and coming up Thursday, we've got more park parties continuing here in the town of Olds. This week, it is at the Kiwanis Richards Crescent Playground, 20 Richards Crescent. That's on the 23rd of July, this coming Thursday, so keep that in mind. Be out there from 5 until 7 with the kids. Enjoy the evening and the hot dog, and thanks to the Community Connection Center Olds, Coldwell Banker, as well as the BGC Olds and area. So there you go. Park parties continue this week, and they continue every Thursday right up until August the 20th. You can find out more information about the park parties and all the other great stuff that's happening in our area by hopping onto our website, mymountainviewnow.com, and clicking on the community events calendar. We've got your news, weather, and sports coming up.
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9: 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Cash in on this market. 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
1: I'm Justin Goulet with your information update. The Olds RCMP is one of many policing agencies in southern Alberta working together to reward youth who are making positive contributions to their community. The detachment is teaming with the Lethbridge and Calgary Police Services, as well as Circle K, for Operation Freeze this summer. It'll see officers handing out coupons for Frosters at Circle K locations for youth seen doing something good in their community. Some of the positive actions include something as simple as setting a good influence by wearing a bike helmet, volunteering, or just lending a helping hand to a neighbor in need. The program's been running for over two decades. Cyclists recently came together to fight multiple sclerosis. The 2026 MS Bike Airdrie to Olds Tour saw a cyclist bike from Airdrie to Olds and back again late last month to raise awareness and funds. In total, over $562,000 was raised. U.S. President Donald Trump is slapping 50% tariffs on some Canadian goods, like hockey sticks, wine, and cement. He says it's in response to the, quote, discriminatory treatment of American products, like the U.S. booze ban by all but two of the provinces and territories. The White House says from March 2025 through this past February, Canadian imports of U.S. alcoholic beverages dropped by about 81%, or $582 million, compared to the same period in 2024-25. The new tariffs are set to take effect in 30 days. And for the first time in over 30 years, the RCMP will be updating the look of their frontline cruisers. The new design will feature white doors on a black base with reflective graphics. Mounties say the graphics are put on the cruiser to help ensure the vehicles can be easily recognized in all conditions at any time of day. The current vehicles will remain in service until they reach the criteria for fleet replacement. When that happens, they'll flip over to the newer design. The new look will begin appearing on Canadian roads later this summer. For these stories and more, you can visit our website, MyMountainViewNow.com.
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3: In sports, after a two-week break, the World Professional Chuckwagon Association season resumes this Thursday in High River with the Battle of the Foothills. Despite winning the Calgary Stampede, Jamie Labuschagne sits at number 7 overall for the season. Aubrey Mottawillo at number 1, Chance Vegan sitting at number 2, and Logan Gorse rounding out the top 3. All of the World Professional Chuckwagon Association race action from High River begins this Thursday at 7 p.m. and can be heard on 96.5 The Ranch. The Toronto Blue Jays continue their homestand through the week. Yesterday, they began a 4-game series versus the Tampa Bay Rays. The Rays are up in that series 1-0 so far. The series continues at 5:07 this evening. After the 4-game series with the Rays wraps up on Thursday, Toronto then heads down to Boston to take on the Red Sox through the weekend. And that's your sports update.
0: Olds weather.
3: This afternoon, we'll see a high of 22 degrees with a 30% chance of showers. There is a yellow air quality warning in effect from the smoke. We will see smoke continuing through the day today. 30% chance of showers through the evening and overnight tonight, a low of 10 degrees. 27 and mainly sunny tomorrow, 9 degrees and clear tomorrow night. 29 degrees for Thursday with a 30% chance of showers. 30% chance of showers continuing through Friday, a high of 28. And Saturday, 27 degrees and sunny skies. In the area right now, it is overcast, smoky, and 15 degrees.
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Chevy Silverado. That's Bailey Zimmerman. It is 10 minutes now after 7 o'clock. Happy Tuesday to you. I mean, as happy as you can be on a Tuesday that's full of smoke. And, you know, we're still 4 days away from the weekend. But, hey, you know what? Still, it's going to be a great week. And we're actually going to see some nicer temperatures this weekend starting, looks like Wednesday is going to be pretty decent. And then from there on out, we're going to have some sunny skies. However, if we've still got smoke, that's going to be a problem. But we'll talk about heading out and enjoying the outdoors in the smoke in just a little bit. Right now, here's L. King and Miranda Lambert.

0: Little Old Kisses, that's Julian Austin, 16 minutes after 7 o'clock. Happy Tuesday to you. We got a lot of smoke out there, but a lot of people are still going to get outside and enjoy the weekend because, you know what, let's face it, there hasn't been a whole lot of enjoyable weekends that we've had. I mean, sure, we've had some decent weekends, but a lot of them have been rainy since, like, May. So getting out a dry one and getting outside and doing something is probably something that people are really looking forward to, especially since, you know, August is just a week and a half away. So, anyways, we've got people heading out doing some camping, whether they're going to be backpacking or just setting up somewhere and stopping their trailer and unhitching, and there you go. Wherever you might be careful if you don't have a campfire pit that's already been established. If you're, you know, making your own, maybe you're hiking, maybe you're out somewhere that doesn't have pits necessarily assigned, like, let's say, Crownland. We spoke to Alana McLean from Alberta Forestries about just the question of how do you find a good place for your campfire at a campsite?
1: And that really becomes a problem when people are in the summertime, when they're out hiking into backcountry areas like Crownland. When people are out hiking in forested areas or camping on Crownland and they have no designated campfire spots, what are some things that people can look for when they're choosing their campfire spot?
2: So, of course, the safest option is always a designated fire pit or like a previously built fire ring. Understanding that isn't always an option. If a campfire is permitted, we suggest that you choose a spot that's well away from anything that can catch fire or spread your fire, like dry grass, leaves, logs, peat moss, overhanging branches, etc. The little things can really turn a small campfire into an unmanageable fire, so you want to be very careful. And you want to also build the fire on level ground, sheltered from the wind, and clear the area down to the bare mineral soil to help prevent the fire from spreading that way as well. And we always want to really encourage people to keep their campfire small, make sure you have plenty of water nearby, and before you leave, go to bed for the night, whatever your plans might be, make sure your fire is completely extinguished. A lot of people assume that Mother Nature will put your fire out, but it's very important that you go through the steps to make sure it's completely extinguished before you leave it.
1: So basically having a 5-gallon bucket of water beside the fire is not a bad thing.
2: No, we strongly encourage it. And if you find an Alberta Wildfire booth at a community event, you can always ask someone for one of the collapsible buckets. They're a great tool to have.
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1: I'm Justin Goulet with your information update. The old RCMP is one of many policing agencies in southern Alberta working together to reward youth who are making positive contributions to their community. The detachment is teaming with the Lethbridge and Calgary Police Services, as well as Circle K, for Operation Freeze this summer. It'll see officers handing out coupons for Frosters at Circle K locations for youth seen doing something good in their community. Some of the positive actions include something as simple as setting a good influence by wearing a bike helmet, volunteering, or just lending a helping hand to a neighbor in need. The program's been running for over two decades. Cyclists recently came together to fight multiple sclerosis. The 2026 MS Bike Airdrie to Olds Tour saw a cyclist bike from Airdrie to Olds and back again late last month to raise awareness and funds. In total, over $562,000 was raised. U.S. President Donald Trump is slapping 50% tariffs on some Canadian goods, like hockey sticks, wine, and cement. He says it's in response to the, quote, discriminatory treatment of American products, like the U.S. booze ban by all but two of the provinces and territories. The White House says from March 2025 through this past February, Canadian imports of U.S. alcoholic beverages dropped by about 81%, or $582 million, compared to the same period in 2024-25. The new tariffs are set to take effect in 30 days. And for the first time in over 30 years, the RCMP will be updating the look of their frontline cruisers. The new design will feature white doors on a black base with reflective graphics. Mounties say the graphics are put on the cruiser to help ensure the vehicles can be easily recognized in all conditions at any time of day. The current vehicles will remain in service until they reach the criteria for fleet replacement. When that happens, they'll flip over to the newer design. The new look will begin appearing on Canadian roads later this summer. For these stories and more, you can visit our website, MyMountainViewNow.com.
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2: In sports, after a two-week break, the World Professional Chuckwagon Association season resumes this Thursday in High River with the Battle of the Foothills. Despite winning the Calgary Stampede, Jamie Labuschagne sits at number 7 overall for the season. Aubrey Mottawillow at number 1, Chance Vegan sitting at number 2, and Logan Gorris rounding out the top 3. All of the World Professional Chuckwagon Association race action from High River begins this Thursday at 7 p.m. and can be heard on 96.5 The Ranch. The Toronto Blue Jays continue their homestand through the week. Yesterday, they began a four-game series versus the Tampa Bay Rays. The Rays are up in that series 1-0 so far. The series continues at 5:07 this evening. After the four-game series with the Rays wraps up on Thursday, Toronto then heads down to Boston to take on the Red Sox through the weekend. And that's your sports update.
0: Olds weather.
2: This afternoon, we'll see a high of 22 degrees with a 30% chance of showers. There is a yellow air quality warning in effect from the smoke. We will see smoke continuing through the day today. 30% chance of showers through the evening and overnight tonight, a low of 10 degrees. 27 and mainly sunny tomorrow, 9 degrees and clear tomorrow night. 29 degrees for Thursday with a 30% chance of showers. 30% chance of showers continuing through Friday, a high of 28. And Saturday, 27 degrees and sunny skies. In the area right now, it is overcast, smoky, and 15 degrees.
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2: On the highways and secondary highways this morning, we've got barren, dry conditions. However, we also have smoke, and that's going to cause you some visibility issues as you're heading down the highway, especially on Highway 27 heading east, 582 heading east,

0: enough. Boots off. That's John Party. Good morning. 21 minutes now to 8 o'clock. Tuesday morning, and of course, that means it is almost time for the Westview Co-op Birthday Club. The Cam Clark Ford text line is already open and taking your birthday and anniversary greetings. The telephone lines will go live after a classic from Kenny Rogers for the Westview Co-op Birthday Club. Stick around.
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1: Olds weather.
0: This afternoon, we'll see a high of 22 degrees with a 30% chance of showers. There is a yellow air quality warning in effect from the smoke. We will see smoke continuing through the day today. 30% chance of showers through the evening and overnight tonight, a low of 10 degrees. 27 and mainly sunny tomorrow, 9 degrees and clear tomorrow night. 29 degrees for Thursday with a 30% chance of showers. 30% chance of showers continuing through Friday, a high of 28. And Saturday, 27 degrees and sunny skies. In the area right now, it is overcast, smoky, and 15 degrees.
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1: 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If you're celebrating a birthday today, you're celebrating alongside George Wallace. He turning 73 years old today. Betty Gilpin turning 39. Cat Stevens, 77 years old today. Also enjoying a birthday, John Lovitz turning 68. Justin Barth is turning 47 years old today. Also born on this day way back in 1924, Don Knotts. That's right, Mr. Furley. Or, Route. What was his name from Mayberry? Anyways, either way, he was born in 1924. Passed away in 2006. Also enjoying a birthday today is Juno Temple turning 36 years old today, and Josh Hartnett is 47. Let's see who else is celebrating a birthday today on our Cam Clark Ford text line at 403-556-2206. Nobody on the text line just quite yet. Let's see who's on the phone. Good morning, Birthday Club.
2: Good morning. I'd like to wish a very happy anniversary to Ray and Suzanne Scott, and happy birthdays to Kingsley Cheek, Joanne Reese, and Leon Graham. And I think it's Nikki Dick's birthday today as well. And the greetings are coming from Judy.
1: All right. Thanks, Judy. You have a great day.
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3: Hello.
1: David, what's going on?
3: Dave.
1: Good. Who are we celebrating today?
3: Rob.
1: Of course. Absolutely. Happy birthday. Yes, Robin Williams was born on this day today, too. 1951, passed away in 2014, sadly enough. Well, thanks, David. You have a great day.
3: Me too.
1: Have a good one. 403-556-2206. Let's see who might be on our Cam Clark Ford text line this morning. Nope, nobody else there. That's okay. Let's do a last call on the Birthday Club this morning. Last call on the Birthday Club, going once. Last call, Birthday Club, going twice. Last call, Birthday Club, going three times. All right, let's close her down for today. Boom, just like that. And we've got a few names into the old magic hat here this morning. And our winner of the birthday cake is Joanne Reese. Happy birthday, Joanne Reese. 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That's been another edition of your Westview Co-op Birthday Club. 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
10: 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That's here at Innisfail. Big demand on the butcher cattle, especially on the bulls. Now, if you got some feeders, cow-calf pairs, and even some summertime bred cows, bring them in anytime today or tonight for Wednesday's cattle sale. Cash in on this market. 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
1: I'm Justin Goulet with your information update. The old RCMP is one of many policing agencies in southern Alberta working together to reward youth who are making positive contributions to their community. The detachment is teaming with the Lethbridge and Calgary Police Services, as well as Circle K, for Operation Freeze this summer. It'll see officers handing out coupons for Frosters at Circle K locations for youth seen doing something good in their community. Some of the positive actions include something as simple as setting a good influence by wearing a bike helmet, volunteering, or just lending a helping hand to a neighbor in need. The program's been running for over two decades. Cyclists recently came together to fight multiple sclerosis. The 2026 MS Bike Airdrie to Olds Tour saw a cyclist bike from Airdrie to Olds and back again late last month to raise awareness and funds. In total, over $562,000 was raised. U.S. President Donald Trump is slapping 50% tariffs on some Canadian goods, like hockey sticks, wine, and cement. He says it's in response to the, quote, discriminatory treatment of American products, like the U.S. booze ban by all but two of the provinces and territories. The White House says from March 2025 through this past February, Canadian imports of U.S. alcoholic beverages dropped by about 81%, or $582 million, compared to the same period in 2024-25. The new tariffs are set to take effect in 30 days. And for the first time in over 30 years, the RCMP will be updating the look of their frontline cruisers. The new design will feature white doors on a black base with reflective graphics. Mounties say the graphics are put on the cruiser to help ensure the vehicles can be easily recognized in all conditions at any time of day. The current vehicles will remain in service until they reach the criteria for fleet replacement. When that happens, they'll flip over to the newer design. The new look will begin appearing on Canadian roads later this summer. For these stories and more, you can visit our website, MyMountainViewNow.com.
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2: In sports, after a two-week break, the World Professional Chuckwagon Association season resumes this Thursday in High River with the Battle of the Foothills. Despite winning the Calgary Stampede, Jamie Labuschagne sits at number 7 overall for the season. Aubrey Mottawillo at number 1, Chance Vegan sitting at number 2, and Logan Gorse rounding out the top 3. All of the World Professional Chuckwagon Association race action from High River begins this Thursday at 7 p.m. and can be heard on 96.5 The Ranch. The Toronto Blue Jays continue their homestand through the week. Yesterday, they began a four-game series versus the Tampa Bay Rays. The Rays are up in that series 1-0 so far. The series continues at 5:07 this evening. After the four-game series with the Rays wraps up on Thursday, Toronto then heads down to Boston to take on the Red Sox through the weekend. And that's your sports update.
0: Olds weather.
2: This afternoon, we'll see a high of 22 degrees with a 30% chance of showers. There is a yellow air quality warning in effect from the smoke. We will see smoke continuing through the day today. 30% chance of showers through the evening and overnight tonight, a low of 10 degrees. 27 and mainly sunny tomorrow, 9 degrees and clear tomorrow night. 29 degrees for Thursday with a 30% chance of showers. 30% chance of showers continuing through Friday, a high of 28. And Saturday, 27 degrees and sunny skies. In the area right now, it is overcast, smoky, and 15 degrees. 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

Sully Bros, put it on me. 9 minutes after 8 o'clock on this kind of, foggy, smoky Tuesday. It's normally, you know, when it's summertime, it's normally a good time to put the old convertible top down and enjoy a cruise on the highway. But the weather, not the way it should be. Anyways, if you don't have a classic car that you can put the top down on and take a cruise, well, might have your situation remedied. But we'll tell you more about it in just a bit. Here's Kenny Chesney. No news.

0: You're going to miss this. That's Trace Adkins. Good morning. 17 minutes now after 8 o'clock on this Tuesday. And starting tomorrow, tickets will go on sale for the Olds Healthcare Fundraiser Classic Car Raffle. 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Don't miss it. 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The draw date is December 11th. And you can get your tickets right now at Cam Clark Ford in Olds. 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You could be winning a 1968 Ford Ranchero. This thing is gorgeous. You're going to love it.
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1: I'm Justin Goulet with your information update. The Olds RCMP is one of many policing agencies in southern Alberta working together to reward youth who are making positive contributions to their community. The detachment is teaming with the Lethbridge and Calgary Police Services, as well as Circle K, for Operation Freeze this summer. It'll see officers handing out coupons for Frosters at Circle K locations for youth seen doing something good in their community. Some of the positive actions include something as simple as setting a good influence by wearing a bike helmet, volunteering, or just lending a helping hand to a neighbor in need. The program's been running for over two decades. Cyclists recently came together to fight multiple sclerosis. The 2026 MS Bike Airdrie to Olds Tour saw a cyclist bike from Airdrie to Olds and back again late last month to raise awareness and funds. In total, over $562,000 was raised. U.S. President Donald Trump is slapping 50% tariffs on some Canadian goods, like hockey sticks, wine, and cement. He says it's in response to the, quote, discriminatory treatment of American products, like the U.S. booze ban by all but two of the provinces and territories. The White House says from March 2025 through this past February, Canadian imports of U.S. alcoholic beverages dropped by about 81%, or $582 million, compared to the same period in 2024-25. The new tariffs are set to take effect in 30 days. And for the first time in over 30 years, the RCMP will be updating the look of their frontline cruisers. The new design will feature white doors on a black base with reflective graphics. Mounties say the graphics are put on the cruiser to help ensure the vehicles can be easily recognized in all conditions at any time of day. The current vehicles will remain in service until they reach the criteria for fleet replacement. When that happens, they'll flip over to the newer design. The new look will begin appearing on Canadian roads later this summer. For these stories and more, you can visit our website, MyMountainViewNow.com.
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2: In sports, after a two-week break, the World Professional Chuckwagon Association season resumes this Thursday in High River with the Battle of the Foothills. Despite winning the Calgary Stampede, Jamie Labuschagne sits at number 7 overall for the season. Aubrey Mottawillo at number 1, Chance Vegan sitting at number 2, and Logan Gorse rounding out the top 3. All of the World Professional Chuckwagon Association race action from High River begins this Thursday at 7 p.m. and can be heard on 96.5 The Ranch. The Toronto Blue Jays continue their homestand through the week. Yesterday, they began a four-game series versus the Tampa Bay Rays. The Rays are up in that series 1-0 so far. The series continues at 5:07 this evening. After the four-game series with the Rays wraps up on Thursday, Toronto then heads down to Boston to take on the Red Sox through the weekend. And that's your sports update.
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0: Olds weather.
2: This afternoon, we're expecting a high of 22 degrees with a 30% chance of showers. There is a yellow warning for air quality today. Smoke is causing or expected to cause poor air quality and reduced visibility. Poor air quality from wildfire smoke will continue. We'll expect to see 30% chance of showers through the evening this evening. 10 degrees overnight tonight, 27 and mainly sunny tomorrow, 9 degrees and clear tomorrow night. 30% chance of showers for Thursday, a high of 29 degrees. 30% chance of showers for Friday, a high of 28. Saturday, 27 degrees and sunny skies.
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0: Ranch Roads Update.
2: On the highways and secondary highways this morning, we've got barren, dry conditions. However, we also have smoke, and that's going to cause you some visibility issues as you're heading down the highway, especially on Highway 27 heading east, 582 heading east, 27 heading west towards Sundry, 22 down towards Cochrane, and the 2A heading north towards Red Deer. All have reports of thick smoke or fog. They're kind of calling it one or the other, but either way, that's the problem out there today. If you're in town, don't forget Highway 27 at 57th Avenue. That is all blocked off still due to the water main repairs and upgrades that's taking place for the next little while in the town of Olds. Other than that, you see anything else out there, let me know.

0: Sunshine's free. That's Tennille Towns. It's 19 minutes to 9. Tuesday morning, coming up this Thursday, it is the Battle of the Foothills down there in High River. The World Professional Chuck Wagon Association races will be live in High River starting Thursday at 7 p.m. here on 96.5 The Ranch. Continuing Friday, Saturday at 7 p.m. Here on The Ranch. And, of course, wrapping up Sunday afternoon at 4 o'clock right here on 96.5 The Ranch. Don't miss all of the World Professional Chuck Wagon Association racing action from High River and the Battle of the Foothills starting this Thursday right here on 96.5 The Ranch, the official radio voice of the 2026 World Professional Chuck Wagon Association season.
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9: Olds weather.
10: This afternoon, we're expecting a high of 22 degrees with a 30% chance of showers. There is a yellow warning for air quality today. Smoke is causing or expected to cause poor air quality and reduced visibility. Poor air quality from wildfire smoke will continue. We'll expect to see 30% chance of showers through the evening this evening. 10 degrees overnight tonight, 27 and mainly sunny tomorrow, 9 degrees and clear tomorrow night. 30% chance of showers for Thursday, a high of 29 degrees. 30% chance of showers for Friday, a high of 28. Saturday, 27 degrees and sunny skies.
9: This is Made and Played in Canada.

Natural disaster. That's Emmett Jerome. 12 minutes to 9. Foggy Tuesday. Man, what a very unpleasant day it is out there. Anyways, yes, we do have the yellow air quality warning in effect from Environment Canada. Smoke causing or expected to cause poor air quality and reduced visibility. Poor air quality from the wildfire smoke will continue until, well, whenever it's done, I guess. Air quality and visibility due to sun to the wildfire smoke can change rapidly over short distances and from hour to hour. So make sure to limit your time outdoors. Consider reducing or rescheduling your outdoor sports activities and events. And if you are experiencing symptoms of respiratory issues, throat issues, nasal issues, whatever it might be, chest pain, severe cough, wheezing, make sure to get in out of the smoke and be careful out there because it's going to continue for the next little while. We've got more coming up, including your Century 21 Bravo Realty Trading Post. 403-556-2206. 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
12: 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Big demand on the butcher cattle, especially on the bulls. Now, if you got some feeders, cow-calf pairs, and even some summertime bred cows, bring them in anytime today or tonight for Wednesday's cattle sale. Cash in on this market. Now, coming in for Wednesday, we got a liner load of feeder steers and heifers, along with a nice set of big, good cow-calf pairs. 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
2: I'm Justin Goulet with your information update. The Olds RCMP is one of many policing agencies in southern Alberta working together to reward youth who are making positive contributions to their community. The detachment is teaming with the Lethbridge and Calgary Police Services, as well as Circle K, for Operation Freeze this summer. It'll see officers handing out coupons for Frosters at Circle K locations for youth seen doing something good in their community. Some of the positive actions include something as simple as setting a good influence by wearing a bike helmet, volunteering, or just lending a helping hand to a neighbor in need. The program's been running for over two decades. Cyclists recently came together to fight multiple sclerosis. The 2026 MS Bike Airdrie to Olds Tour saw a cyclist bike from Airdrie to Olds and back again late last month to raise awareness and funds. In total, over $562,000 was raised. U.S. President Donald Trump is slapping 50% tariffs on some Canadian goods, like hockey sticks, wine, and cement. He says it's in response to the, quote, discriminatory treatment of American products, like the U.S. booze ban by all but two of the provinces and territories. The White House says from March 2025 through this past February, Canadian imports of U.S. alcoholic beverages dropped by about 81%, or $582 million, compared to the same period in 2024-25. The new tariffs are set to take effect in 30 days. And for the first time in over 30 years, the RCMP will be updating the look of their frontline cruisers. The new design will feature white doors on a black base with reflective graphics. Mounties say the graphics are put on the cruiser to help ensure the vehicles can be easily recognized in all conditions at any time of day. The current vehicles will remain in service until they reach the criteria for fleet replacement. When that happens, they'll flip over to the newer design. The new look will begin appearing on Canadian roads later this summer. For these stories and more, you can visit our website, MyMountainViewNow.com.
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4: In sports, after a one-week hiatus, the World Professional Chuckwagon Association season resumes this Thursday in High River with the Battle of the Foothills. Despite winning the Calgary Stampede, Jamie Labuschagne sits at number 7 overall for the season. Aubrey Mottawillo at number 1, Chance Vegan sitting at number 2, and Logan Gorse rounding out the top 3. All of the World Professional Chuckwagon Association race action from High River begins this Thursday at 7 p.m. and can be heard on 96.5 The Ranch. The Toronto Blue Jays continue their homestand through the week. Yesterday, they began a 4-game series versus the Tampa Bay Rays. The Rays are up in that series 1-0 so far. The series continues at 5:07 this evening. After the 4-game series with the Rays wraps up on Thursday, Toronto then heads down to Boston to take on the Red Sox through the weekend. And that's your sports update.
1: Olds weather.
4: This afternoon, we're expecting a high of 22 degrees with a 30% chance of showers. There is a yellow warning for air quality today. Smoke is causing or expected to cause poor air quality and reduced visibility. Poor air quality from wildfire smoke will continue. We'll expect to see 30% chance of showers through the evening this evening. 10 degrees overnight tonight, 27 and mainly sunny tomorrow, 9 degrees and clear tomorrow night. 30% chance of showers for Thursday, a high of 29 degrees. 30% chance of showers for Friday, a high of 28. Saturday, 27 degrees and sunny skies.
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4: 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Three-quarter length Australian Outback oil rain slickers. 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One's medium like new for $250. 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They've got two cases of 1 liter jars and five cases of 500 milliliter jars. The case of mixed sizes. 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And again, we're going to have all this stuff up on our website, mymountainviewnow.com, after the show. Let's go to the telephone lines and see who's doing what this morning. Good morning, Trading Post. Hi there.
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4: 2662? 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Okay. Great. Thank you very much.
8: Thank you.
4: Have a great day.
8: You bet. Bye.
4: Good morning, Trading Post.
9: Good morning. How are you today?
4: Good. Yourself?
9: Not too terrible. 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
4: Excellent.
9: So I've got left a 50-gallon slip tank. 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
4: Mm-hmm.
9: And you can reach me at 403-426-0088. 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
4: 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All right. Thank you very much.
9: Thank you.
4: Have a great day. Good morning, Trading Post.
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4: Thank you, you have a great day. 403-556-2206, the telephone line is open. 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
9: Yeah, it's me again. 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
4: That's fair.
9: I'm looking for a Ranger between the years of 03, 04, 05, and 06. It's got to be fairly clean and be able to pass an inspection, and hopefully the tires are 80% or better. And same number, 403-426-0088.
4: 0088
9: for Ranger.
4: Thanks. Thank you. There you go. 403-556-2206 is the telephone line and the Cam Clark Ford text line. 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Good morning, Trading Post.
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4: 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One is small at $150. 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They also put a bunch of money into it. They're asking for $5,000 and open to trades located in Sundry. 403-426-0203. 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Good morning, Trading Post.
12: Good morning, Troy.
4: Hi.
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4: Perfect. 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
12: Yep.
4: 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Our telephone line is open. Our Cam Clark Ford text line is also open. Right up until 9:30. Someone's got goat and sheep hay for sale. No rain will load or deliver. 403-638-1785. 403-638-1785. 638-1785 if you're looking for hay for your goat or sheep. There you go. It's perfect. 403-556-2206. Someone had a dining hutch for room hutch. Someone was looking for a room hutch in Red Deer. A dining room hutch in Red Deer. Good home. The number is 403-358-4036. 4036. It's a landline, so they can't take texts. There you go. 403-556-2206. Let's see what else is on our Cam Clark Ford text line for this morning. Ooh. Okay. Wow, a three-point hitch, six-foot cultivator with a shop-built arena groomer. 403-746-2919. 403-746-2919. If you are interested in a three-point hitch, six-foot cultivator with shop-built arena groomer for all of your arena riding needs. 403-556-2206. We're continuing on the Century 21 Bravo Realty Trading Post for about 12 more minutes here on this Tuesday morning. We do the Trading Post thing every weekday, 9:05 to 9:30, here on 96.5 The Ranch. 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That's 403-479-4158. Let's go back to our phone line and see who's there. Good morning, Trading Post.
13: Good morning.
4: Hi.
13: Yes, I have a set of wheel weights for an Oliver 77 or 88 standard tractor, and also a set of side panels to fit an 88, Oliver 88. And I've got a hand, it's a spreader, you can spread grass seed. Mm-hmm. For seeding grass seed, you just put it, got a little space to put it on there, and you spin it and spread it. And it's brand new, and it's worth about $100, and I want $20 for it, and it would go, maybe. And my phone number is 587-377-2268.
4: 2268. Great. Thank you very much.
13: Thank you.
4: Have a great day.
13: You too.
4: Okay, fine. 403-556-2206. Let's see what else is on our Cam Clark Ford text line this morning. Oh, look at that. Phone call. Good morning, Trading. Whoops. Good morning, Trading Post.
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15: I think I got the wrong number.
4: That's quite all right.
15: Thank you.
4: Thank you. It's rare, but it happens. We do get wrong number calls every once in a while. We haven't had anything too weird, but I mean, it happens. 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The telephone line is open. 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Go ahead, count it. I dare you, starting right now.
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4: 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Going back to the phone lines, let's see who's there. Good morning, Trading Post.
18: Yeah, I was just wondering about, you had just said about a guy that had a smoker. I was wondering if I could get that number.
4: Yes, where did he go? There it is. 403-556-0182.
18: 0182. Thank you, sir.
4: You're quite welcome. There you go. That's what we do here on the Century 21 Bravo Realty Trading Post. We put people together. You're selling something. You're looking for something. Just like that, we've got your number. 403-556-2206. That's the number to call us or to text us on the Cam Clark Ford text line with your Century 21 Bravo Realty Trading Post items. 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Oh, that's why. Because my big fat fingers hit the caps lock. All right. Someone's looking for zero or size 00 slim Cavallo boots. Text 403-556-0538. 403-556-0538. Zero or 00. There's no size there. I don't know. Either way, if you have a 0 or 00 size set of slim Cavallo boots, 403-556-0538. 403-556-2206. Our Cam Clark Ford text line is still going this morning, as is our telephone line. Good morning, Trading Post.
19: Yes, could I possibly get that phone number for the gentleman that had that 56 Ford? It was a 586 number, and I missed the last four.
4: The 56.
19: Ford convertible.
4: Where did he go? Is that the one with the wiring diagram that he's looking for?
19: No. Oh. It's after that.
4: Okay.
19: About two or three after that.
4: All right. I'll have to have a look for it. At the moment, I'm just not seeing it, but I will take your number and I can text you back if you like.
19: Okay, 403-224-2796.
4: 2796, all right,
19: thank,
4: there you go.
19: Thank you.
4: You're welcome.
19: No tax.
4: Nope, I'll give you a shout back.
19: Thanks.
4: Okay. There you go. We've got a Dodge Ram. I think that might be. Yeah, we'll figure it out. 403-556-2206. Let's see what else we've got here on the Cam Clark Ford text line this morning. Okay. 403-556-2206. They've revised their pricing for the MasterChef natural gas barbecue. There we go. So they forgot to include the fact that it's $300. That's the MasterChef natural gas barbecue 4-burner unit with side grill, moved into a new home, and they just can't hook it up because there's no hookups available. They're looking for $300 for that barbecue. 306-313. 3036779. That's 306-313-6779. And yes, for anybody who's asking, nowadays you can actually bring your phone number from anywhere in Canada, including Saskatchewan, which is traditionally a 306 number. So yes, there you go. That's the scoop on that. 403-556-2206. The telephone line is open. The Cam Clark Ford text line is also waiting for your texts for the next 2 minutes and 45 seconds on the Century 21 Bravo Realty Trading Post this morning. What else might we have on our Cam Clark Ford text line this morning, you wonder? Why, I wonder the same thing. And it looks like we've got a wire feed welder. Okay. My eyes are going bad. A wire feed welder with gas, Clark 135, good condition for $150. 403-464-3340, 403-464-3340 for a wire feed welder with gas. A Clark 135 is in good condition for $150. Continuing on the Century 21 Bravo with the Trading Post for another 2 minutes. You still got a little bit of time, so if you want to hurry, you get a Trading Post item in, you can get into the telephone line or the Cam Clark Ford text line. Like this one here, offering custom bale hauling and self-loading, unloading truck. 17 bales. 403-325-4741. There you go. 403-556-2206. Another sweep of the Cam Clark Ford text line is that 2016 Husqvarna FC350 four-stroke. Just put a bunch of money into it, he says. Looking for $5,000 or best offer. And they're looking for, they can also consider a trade if you like. If there's something you'd like a trade for that Husqvarna dirt bike, 403-426-0203. 403-426-0203. As we continue for another minute here on the Century 21 Bravo Realty Trading Post, are you going to be that last minute entry for the Trading Post? We'll find out. That's a train. 403-556-2206. That's the problem with being right beside the railroad tracks. Even if you're in a building, you can still hear the train. Someone's in search of 6 235-85R16 truck tires out in Sundry. 403-638-9517. If you have 6 235-85R16 truck tires, Sundry area, 403-638-9517. 403-556-2206. We've got one last call here on the Century 21 Bravo Realty Trading Post. Good morning, Trading Post.
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4: 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All right. 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

0: Charlie Rich behind closed doors. 21 minutes now to 10 o'clock. You know, the Charlie Rich album, I think it was like a greatest hits album or something like that. But I remember it when I was a kid, listening to that album and basically wearing it out. Because, I mean, it had all the great songs on it that you heard on the radio. And it was always something that your parents didn't want you to do, which was play with the record player. So we would do it anyways. And there it is. We would just sit and listen to records. Not really hurting anything, just listening to records for hours and hours and hours, especially on a day like this in the summertime. Couldn't really go outside, so you'd be listening to your record player forever. Either way, we got a whole bunch more on the way, just a bit. Stick around.
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1: Olds weather.
2: This afternoon, we're expecting a high of 22 degrees with a 30% chance of showers. There is a yellow warning for air quality today. Smoke is causing or expected to cause poor air quality and reduced visibility. Poor air quality from wildfire smoke will continue. We'll expect to see 30% chance of showers through the evening this evening. 10 degrees overnight tonight, 27 and mainly sunny tomorrow, 9 degrees and clear tomorrow night. 30% chance of showers for Thursday, a high of 29 degrees. 30% chance of showers for Friday, a high of 28. Saturday, 27 degrees and sunny skies.
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0: Jelly Roll, hands up. 12 minutes now to 10 o'clock as we continue on through this Tuesday. The smoke seems to be getting a little bit thicker, or the fog, whichever you want to call it. I believe it's smoke, because now that the fog has kind of dissipated, the smoke is taking place. Although you couldn't tell the difference, can you? No, you can't. Just remember, it is a yellow air quality warning today, so make sure that if you're outside, that you are limiting your time outside, especially if you have respiratory issues, nasal issues, throat, lung issues, whatever it might be. Just be careful out there today. If you do happen to get a little bit winded or short of breath, always step inside where there's some nice filtered fresh air. Be careful out there today. I'm stepping aside. Tanya will be here at 10 o'clock to get you through till 2. Then Sierra will be here at 2 o'clock to get you through the rest of your afternoon and all the way home until I see you tomorrow at 6 a.m. Troy Lubbock, Haynes, my name. That's all my time. I'm out of here. Stay safe, stay healthy, stay out of trouble. Have a great day.
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3: Morley Cargard, president of Men's Shed of Olds.
4: Morley joins us on Community Hotline today, and the Men's Shed of Olds has been an interesting group here that is helping out within the community on a number of different projects. But Morley, let's start out with the group itself. Approximately how many members do you guys have?
3: We've, I think, hit a sweet spot in that we've already attracted, I would say, between 90 and 100 members have signed up so far. So it's gone really well.
4: Yeah, that's excellent. What type of things do you guys help out in the community with?
3: A couple of primary activities. One of our primary activities is woodworking. And so, you know, we've built lots of furniture and helped with different construction projects or renovations, you know, for other nonprofits. We've built benches and tables. And then our second primary activity would be bicycle repairs. And so we put about, I would guess, 100 bikes back into the community. People donate bikes, we repair them, and then to a large extent donate them back into kids in the community.
4: That's excellent. We are in the summer months now, so do you guys have any particular summer projects you're working on or any upcoming events that you wanted to share?
3: Actually, summer can be a little bit quieter for us because guys are, you know, golfing, doing yard work, going on holidays, camping. So it's a little bit quieter, but we are gearing up. We've been in operation for about a year and a half, and we want to say our appreciation back to the community. So we're organizing a community appreciation night, and that'll be, I think, mid-September. And, you know, it'll be open to the entire community. We can show off our new shop. We'll put some hot dogs or burgers on the barbecue and have a good open house, I guess, for the whole community.
4: You bet. So where is your shop located?
3: I can give you the address. It is at 4825 51st Street. And then if you're familiar with Olds, we're the building immediately east of Auto's Appliance.
4: Excellent. What is the goal of the Men's Shed organization, Morley?
3: Our reason for existing is to create a social outing for men in the community. And the activities that we do, you know, are just, you know, part of that socializing. But it could be, you know, what we do, woodworking and bicycle repairs. It could be golfing and hiking, motorcycle riding, you know, listening, playing musical instruments. It's pretty wide open. But Men's Shed as a whole, and ours in particular, it's about creating a social outing for men in the community.
4: Wonderful. If people want more information or to connect with you guys, where can they go?
3: The two best sources of information, we have a website, but Google should find it. And then we're also maintaining a Facebook page, and that has pretty good up-to-date information as well.
4: That's great. Well, thanks for joining us on Community Hotline today, Morley.
3: My pleasure. Thanks so much, eh?
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2: It's time once again for This Day in Country Music as we look back at July 21st through the years. It was on this day in 1898 in Copper Creek, Virginia, that country musician, singer, and songwriter Sarah Carter was born. Sarah was the lead singer on most of the recordings of the historic Carter Family Act of the 20s and 30s. Carter was inducted as part of the Carter family into the Country Music Hall of Fame in 1970, along with Bill Monroe. In 1993, her image appeared on a U.S. postage stamp honoring the Carter family. Carter passed away in January of 1979. It was on this day in 1972 in Calgary, Alberta, that Canadian country music artist Paul Brandt was born. He made his mark on the country music charts with his single My Heart Has a History, propelling him to international success and making him the first male Canadian country singer to reach the top 10 of the Billboard Hot Country Songs chart in the U.S. since Hank Snow. And it was on this day in 2003 that the Rascal Flatts video I Melt came under fire by conservative groups because it contained brief scenes of nudity. Guitarist Joe Don Rooney's bare buttocks and model Christina Oria taking a shower in the nude. Groups called for the video to be banned from airplay on CMT and Great American Country. Eventually, Rascal Flatts released an edited version of the video, which aired during daytime hours on the two country music-oriented networks. That's a look at This Day in Country Music.
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1: Olds weather.
10: This afternoon, we're expecting a high of 22 degrees with a 30% chance of showers. There is a yellow warning for air quality today. Smoke is causing or expected to cause poor air quality.

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4: Whether it's slick, windy, bumper to bumper, or smooth sailing, we'll keep you posted. 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
5: From the back roads to the highways.
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4: This afternoon, we're expecting a high of 22 degrees with a 30% chance of showers. There is a yellow warning for air quality today. Smoke is causing or expected to cause poor air quality and reduced visibility. Poor air quality from wildfire smoke will continue. We'll expect to see 30% chance of showers through the evening this evening. 10 degrees overnight tonight, 27 and mainly sunny tomorrow, 9 degrees and clear tomorrow night. 30% chance of showers for Thursday, a high of 29 degrees. 30% chance of showers for Friday, a high of 28. Saturday, 27 degrees and sunny skies.
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1: I'm Cass Patterson with your information update. Cyclists recently came together to fight multiple sclerosis. The 2026 MS Bike Airdrie to Olds Tour saw cyclists bike from Airdrie to Olds and back again late last month to raise awareness and funds. In total, $562,000 was raised. U.S. President Donald Trump is slapping 50% tariffs on some Canadian goods like hockey sticks, wine, and cement. He says it's in response to the, quote, discriminatory treatment of American products, like the U.S. booze ban by all but two of the provinces and territories. The White House says that from March 2025 through this past February, Canadian imports of U.S. alcohol beverages dropped by around 81% or $582 million compared to the same period in 2024 and 2025. The new tariffs are set to take place in 30 days. For the first time in more than 30 years, the RCMP will be updating the look of their frontline cruisers. The new design will feature white doors on a black base with reflective graphics. Mounties say that the graphics are put on the cruisers to help ensure that the vehicles are easily recognizable in all conditions. The current vehicles will remain in service until they reach the criteria for fleet replacement. When that happens, they will flip over to the newer design. The new look will begin appearing on Canadian roads later this month. That's your information update.
0: For full stories and more, visit MyMountainViewNow.com.
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3: In sports, after a one-week hiatus, the World Professional Chuckwagon Association season resumes this Thursday in High River with the Battle of the Foothills. Despite winning the Calgary Stampede, Jamie Labuschagne sits at number 7 overall for the season. Aubrey Matawillo at number 1, Chance Vegan sitting at number 2, and Logan Gorse rounding out the top 3. All of the World Professional Chuckwagon Association race action from High River begins this Thursday at 7 p.m. and can be heard on 96.5 The Ranch. The Toronto Blue Jays continue their homestand through the week. Yesterday, they began a 4-game series versus the Tampa Bay Rays. The Rays are up in that series 1-0 so far. The series continues at 5:07 this evening. After the 4-game series with the Rays wraps up on Thursday, Toronto then heads down to Boston to take on the Red Sox through the weekend. And that's your sports update.
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3: This afternoon, we're expecting a high of 22 degrees with a 30% chance of showers. There is a yellow warning for air quality today. Smoke is causing or expected to cause poor air quality and reduced visibility. Poor air quality from wildfire smoke will continue. We'll expect to see 30% chance of showers through the evening this evening. 10 degrees overnight tonight, 27 and mainly sunny tomorrow, 9 degrees and clear tomorrow night. 30% chance of showers for Thursday, a high of 29 degrees. 30% chance of showers for Friday, a high of 28. Saturday, 27 degrees and sunny skies.
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8: I'm Tim Parent with Rural Roots Canada. Canada's agriculture ministers are laying the groundwork for the next generation of farm policy, but don't expect any new money just yet. Meeting in Halifax, federal, provincial, and territorial ministers have endorsed what's being called the Halifax Statement, a blueprint that will shape Canada's next agricultural policy framework beginning in 2028. The vision focuses on making the sector more competitive, productive, and resilient while helping farmers and food processors navigate growing economic uncertainty and environmental pressures. Federal Agriculture Minister Heath MacDonald says governments are charting a path built on collaboration with producers and industry with the goal of keeping Canadian agriculture a pillar of both the economy and the country's food security. The meeting also tackled trade diversification, cutting into provincial trade barriers, modernizing regulations, and improving business risk management programs. Ministers also agreed in principle to expand agriculture stability, making some family labor and contract work eligible under the program. While no new funding was announced, the Halifax meeting sets the course for what could become the most significant roadmap for Canadian agriculture over the next decade. I'm Tim Parent with Rural Roots Canada.
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10: 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In the milling wheat market, September Minneapolis futures are up 5 cents at $6.98, with local hard red spring bid for July movement at $8.50 per bushel. 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
2: 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Big demand on the butcher cattle, especially on the bulls. Now, if you got some feeders, cow-calf pairs, and even some summertime bred cows, bring them in anytime today or tonight for Wednesday's cattle sale. Cash in on this market. 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
0: Olds weather.
10: This afternoon, we're expecting a high of 22 degrees with a 30% chance of showers. There is a yellow warning for air quality today. Smoke is causing or expected to cause poor air quality and reduced visibility. Poor air quality from wildfire smoke will continue. We'll expect to see 30% chance of showers through the evening this evening. 10 degrees overnight tonight, 27 and mainly sunny tomorrow, 9 degrees and clear tomorrow night. 30% chance of showers for Thursday, a high of 29 degrees. 30% chance of showers for Friday, a high of 28. Saturday, 27 degrees and sunny skies.
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Brown with Woman on 96.5 The Ranch. Hey, don't forget about the Bear Valley Rescue. That is coming up August 29th, kicking off at 10 a.m. on that day. Free to attend. It's located at 31123 Range Road 60. And it's going to be a great day having an open house from 10 until 3 with raffle baskets, a bake sale. They're going to have a barbecue as well, guided tours. So come on and meet the wonderful folks and animals at the rescue. You can get the details online through our website at mymountainviewnow.com. 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
2: Morley Cargard, president of Men's Shed of Olds.
3: Morley joins us on Community Hotline today, and the Men's Shed of Olds has been an interesting group here that is helping out within the community on a number of different projects. But Morley, let's start out with the group itself. Approximately how many members do you guys have?
2: We've, I think, hit a sweet spot in that we've already attracted, I would say, between 90 and 100 members have signed up so far. So it's gone really well.
3: Yeah, that's excellent. What type of things do you guys help out in the community with?
2: A couple of primary activities. One of our primary activities is woodworking. And so, you know, we've built lots of furniture and helped with different construction projects or renovations, you know, for other nonprofits. We've built benches and tables. And then our second primary activity would be bicycle repairs. And so we put about, I would guess, 100 bikes back into the community. People donate bikes, we repair them, and then to a large extent donate them back into kids in the community.
3: That's excellent. We are in the summer months now, so do you guys have any particular summer projects you're working on or any upcoming events that you wanted to share?
2: Actually, summer can be a little bit quieter for us because guys are, you know, golfing, doing yard work, going on holidays, camping. So it's a little bit quieter, but we are gearing up. We've been in operation for about a year and a half, and we want to say our appreciation back to the community. So we're organizing a community appreciation night, and that'll be, I think, mid-September. And, you know, it'll be open to the entire community. We can show off our new shop. We'll put some hot dogs or burgers on the barbecue and have a good open house, I guess, for the whole community.
3: You bet. So where is your shop located?
2: I can give you the address. It is at 4825 51st Street. And then if you're familiar with Olds, we're the building immediately east of Auto's Appliance.
3: Excellent. What is the goal of the Men's Shed organization, Morley?
2: Our reason for existing is to create a social outing for men in the community. And the activities that we do, you know, are just, you know, part of that socializing. But it could be, you know, what we do, woodworking and bicycle repairs. It could be golfing and hiking, motorcycle riding, you know, listening, playing musical instruments. It's pretty wide open. But Men's Shed as a whole, and ours in particular, it's about creating a social outing for men in the community.
3: Wonderful. If people want more information or to connect with you guys, where can they go?
2: The two best sources of information, we have a website, but Google should find it. And then we're also maintaining a Facebook page, and that has pretty good up-to-date information as well.
3: That's great. Well, thanks for joining us on Community Hotline today, Morley.
2: My pleasure. Thanks so much, eh?
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2: It's time once again for This Day in Country Music as we look back at July 21st through the years. It was on this day in 1898 in Copper Creek, Virginia, that country musician, singer, and songwriter Sarah Carter was born. Sarah was the lead singer on most of the recordings of the historic Carter Family Act of the 20s and 30s. Carter was inducted as part of the Carter family into the Country Music Hall of Fame in 1970, along with Bill Monroe. In 1993, her image appeared on a U.S. postage stamp honoring the Carter family. Carter passed away in January of 1979. It was on this day in 1972 in Calgary, Alberta, that Canadian country music artist Paul Brandt was born. He made his mark on the country music charts with his single My Heart Has a History, propelling him to international success and making him the first male Canadian country singer to reach the top 10 of the Billboard Hot Country Songs chart in the U.S. since Hank Snow. And it was on this day in 2003 that the Rascal Flatts video I Melt came under fire by conservative groups because it contained brief scenes of nudity. Guitarist Joe Don Rooney's bare buttocks and model Christina Oria taking a shower in the nude. Groups called for the video to be banned from airplay on CMT and Great American Country. Eventually, Rascal Flatts released an edited version of the video, which aired during daytime hours on the two country music-oriented networks. That's a look at This Day in Country Music.
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1: Olds weather.
11: This afternoon, we're expecting a high of 22 degrees with a 30% chance of showers. There is a yellow warning for air quality today. Smoke is causing or expected to cause poor air quality and reduced visibility. Poor air quality from wildfire smoke will continue. We'll expect to see 30% chance of showers through the evening this evening. 10 degrees overnight tonight, 27 and mainly sunny tomorrow, 9 degrees and clear tomorrow night. 30% chance of showers for Thursday, a high of 29 degrees. 30% chance of showers for Friday, a high of 28. Saturday, 27 degrees and sunny skies.
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Justin Fancy with I've Got a Keg on 96.5 The Ranch, one of our made and played artists. That's going to be it for me. I hope you have a great rest of your day. I'll be back again tomorrow just after 10 o'clock. Here's Taylor Swift with I Knew It, I Knew You on 96.5 The Ranch.

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0: from Dwight Yoakam on The Ranch. Good afternoon. I've got a cool story in the news for you here to kick things off for the show today. An old college student went to a conference in Brazil last week to present his groundbreaking work on machine learning. It's very, very cool sounding. Also, way more complicated and smart than I could ever do something like this, because according to Olds College officials, his project has a focus on revolutionizing the way the ag industry cleans and processes massive geospatial data sets. To be honest with you, I have no idea what that means, but but it sounds really, really cool. It sounds really, really important, and it does involve a little bit of AI, which I guess is kind of part of our world now. In a lot of different aspects. And now, in agriculture as well. Do you use AI yet? How and where does it end up in your life? What are you using AI for? Let me know on the Cam Clark Ford text line. And if you're not using AI, let me know how that's going for you too. Because it is everywhere nowadays.
1: The Ranch.

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1: Summer sizzles on the ranch.

0: seems like AI is kind of just like part of our lives now. What do you use AI for in your lives these days? Like, maybe you're not the one using it, but maybe you know people that are. Maybe people even in your family are making use of it. Like kids, the younger generations, they love their AI. This text here says, my kids have been learning how to code and make their own Roblox games using ChatGPT. It's cool to see them working together and being creative, even if I don't understand the AI part. Yeah, I mean, kids get it. They know way more about this stuff than we do, and I don't pretend to understand any of it. But, like, creativity and working together's got to count for something, right? It's better than, you know, rotting their brains out with stupid content on YouTube or whatever, you know? I feel like there's worse things kids could be doing than working together and coding creatively. That sounds awesome.
1: The Ranch.
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6: Olds Weather.
0: For the rest of the day today, we're looking at about 21 degrees with a 30% chance of showers and a risk of thunderstorms. We are also under that yellow warning for air quality, meaning poor air quality and wildfire smoke continues. As smoke levels increase, health risks increase, please limit your time outdoors and consider reducing or rescheduling outdoor sports, activities, and events. And keep in mind, you might experience some mild and common symptoms, such as eyes, nose, and throat irritation, headaches, or a mild cough. Overnight tonight, clear conditions and a low of 11 degrees. Into tomorrow morning, which is going to be sunny and 27 degrees for the high. Right now in the town of Olds, it is 19 degrees and mostly cloudy and smoky.
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What are you using AI for in your everyday life? You can shoot me a text on the Cam Clark Ford text line. Maybe you're using it to, you know, organize some events and stuff, like this text here. Says I use it to help organize events and send out reminder emails en masse to tell people the RSVP. That's nice. You get wedding planners and community event leaders must love that. Just having to, like, not write out individual emails and everything. Another text here says AI is my new travel agent. We are going to Bornero this winter, and I asked ChatGPT for a 3-week itinerary, and bam, there it is with budget options and adventure options, you name it. Interesting. I mean, it's 3 weeks. That's a long time. Saves you.

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1: I'm Cass Patterson with your information update. Cyclists recently came together to fight multiple sclerosis. The 2026 MS Bike Airdrie to Olds Tour saw cyclists bike from Airdrie to Olds and back again late last month to raise awareness and funds. In total, $562,000 was raised. U.S. President Donald Trump is slapping 50% tariffs on some Canadian goods like hockey sticks, wine, and cement. He says it's in response to the, quote, discriminatory treatment of American products, like the U.S. booze ban by all but two of the provinces and territories. The White House says that from March 2025 through this past February, Canadian imports of U.S. alcohol beverages dropped by around 81% or $582 million compared to the same period in 2024 and 2025. The new tariffs are set to take place in 30 days. For the first time in more than 30 years, the RCMP will be updating the look of their frontline cruisers. The new design will feature white doors on a black base with reflective graphics. Mounties say that the graphics are put on the cruisers to help ensure that the vehicles are easily recognizable in all conditions. The current vehicles will remain in service until they reach the criteria for fleet replacement. When that happens, they will flip over to the newer design. The new look will begin appearing on Canadian roads later this month. That's your information update.
0: For full stories and more, visit MyMountainViewNow.com.
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0: Olds weather.
3: For the rest of the day today, we're looking at about 21 degrees with a 30% chance of showers and a risk of thunderstorms. We are also under that yellow warning for air quality, meaning poor air quality and wildfire smoke continues. As smoke levels increase, health risks increase, please limit your time outdoors and consider reducing or rescheduling outdoor sports, activities, and events. And keep in mind, you might experience some mild and common symptoms such as eyes, nose, and throat irritation, headaches, or a mild cough. Overnight tonight, clear conditions and a low of 11 degrees into tomorrow morning, which is going to be sunny and 27 degrees for the high. Right now in the town of Olds, it is 19 degrees and mostly cloudy and smoky.
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0: 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'Cause I just wanna

0: musicians who are proud of where they came from.
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0: And so are we.
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0: This is Where Country Lives. The Ranch.

0: Good afternoon. It is a Tuesday in July. It's summertime. Things are great. We got a long weekend coming up kind of around the corner here. August long weekend is headed our way, which is maybe going to be some time for people to head out camping for one or two more times this summer. I want to know, what is the right amount of days to go camping for? Like, if you're setting the perfect amount of time for a camping trip, how many days are you going to shoot for that is just going to maximize your experience in all ways? I think maybe, like, 4 days, maybe three is probably my limit, you know? Because my problem is I just can't handle going without my mattress for that long. I'm kind of a sucker for my bed, you know? I like my bed a lot. And sleeping on, a sleeping pad in the middle of the woods, I love everything about it, except for the fact that I don't have my mattress with me. What is your perfect length for a camping trip? Let me know.
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0: What is the right amount of days to go for a camping trip, in your opinion? Maybe there's an amount that's the best value that you found. Like, you get your money's worth the most with that amount of days. How many days do you go camping for? Let me know. This text here on the Cam Clark Ford text line says, honestly, 2 days is all my partner and I ever need. We spend less money on reserving the site for too many days, and we just end up making the most out of the time that we have. Yeah, that's true. That is for sure. Like, that cost can add up quick, you know? The more days you tack on, the more cost there is, not only with reserving the site, but, like, food costs, you know? And if your campsite has it paid showers, that's another cost, you know? The more days you stay, the more that dollar value on your trip goes up. But if you can pack all your activities into just 1 or 2 days, you cut down on that cost quite a bit. What's your opinion on this? Let me know.
1: The Ranch.
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1: Olds weather.
0: For the rest of the day today, we're looking at about 21 degrees with a 30% chance of showers and a risk of thunderstorms. We are also under that yellow warning for air quality, meaning poor air quality and wildfire smoke continues. As smoke levels increase, health risks increase, please limit your time outdoors and consider reducing or rescheduling outdoor sports, activities, and events. And keep in mind, you might experience some mild and common symptoms, such as eyes, nose, and throat irritation, headaches, or a mild cough. Overnight tonight, clear conditions and a low of 11 degrees. Into tomorrow morning, which is going to be sunny and 27 degrees for the high. Right now in the town of Olds, it is 19 degrees and mostly cloudy and smoky.
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summertime. It's camping season. We got another long weekend coming up here, so that's going to become a popular activity. It's got us talking about the right amount of time to go on a camping trip. Like, what about if you're a family and not just yourself? How many days do you think your family can last out in the woods like that? Like this texter here, talking about their family, says, we go for 3 days. Any more than that, and our kids start getting harder and harder to deal with. They're a little young to go on those longer trips for now. Yeah, I mean, I feel like a lot of people enjoy it more with older kids. You know, you don't have to entertain them as much. They don't need to take naps. They're probably less picky about food. You kind of understand them a little more. I wonder, though, how young is too young for a kid to go camping? Because, you know, I don't think people are taking their babies camping. But are you taking, like, a 2-year-old? A 3-year-old? Maybe, like,

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1: I'm Cass Patterson with your information update. Cyclists recently came together to fight multiple sclerosis. The 2026 MS Bike Airdrie to Olds Tour saw cyclists bike from Airdrie to Olds and back again late last month to raise awareness and funds. In total, $562,000 was raised. U.S. President Donald Trump is slapping 50% tariffs on some Canadian goods like hockey sticks, wine, and cement. He says it's in response to the, quote, discriminatory treatment of American products, like the U.S. booze ban by all but two of the provinces and territories. The White House says that from March 2025 through this past February, Canadian imports of U.S. alcohol beverages dropped by around 81% or $582 million compared to the same period in 2024 and 2025. The new tariffs are set to take place in 30 days. For the first time in more than 30 years, the RCMP will be updating the look of their frontline cruisers. The new design will feature white doors on a black base with reflective graphics. Mounties say that the graphics are put on the cruisers to help ensure that the vehicles are easily recognizable in all conditions. The current vehicles will remain in service until they reach the criteria for fleet replacement. When that happens, they will flip over to the newer design. The new look will begin appearing on Canadian roads later this month. That's your information update.
0: For full stories and more, visit MyMountainViewNow.com.
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3: For the rest of the day today, we're looking at about 21 degrees with a 30% chance of showers and a risk of thunderstorms. We are also under that yellow warning for air quality, meaning poor air quality and wildfire smoke continues. As smoke levels increase, health risks increase, please limit your time outdoors and consider reducing or rescheduling outdoor sports, activities, and events. And keep in mind, you might experience some mild and common symptoms such as eyes, nose, and throat irritation, headaches, or a mild cough. Overnight tonight, clear conditions and a low of 11 degrees. Into tomorrow morning, which is going to be sunny and 27 degrees for the high. Right now in the town of Olds, it is 19 degrees and mostly cloudy and smoky.
4: 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They can move it anytime, any weather. Get hooked on Cooters, 403-638-3934.
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3: Not much to report on the roads right now. However, do keep in mind that we are under that yellow warning for air quality, which means visibility due to wildfire smoke can change rapidly over short distances and from hour to hour. So just keep that in mind as you're heading out on the surrounding area highways. Also, if you're traveling through Olds, do keep in mind that 57th Avenue northbound at Highway 27, still closed there. You're still being detoured up through that area if you're heading down that way today. If you see anything else on the roads, please do give us a text on the Cam Clark Ford text line, or you can call on the phone lines if you would prefer. The Road Report is brought to you by Integra Tire in Sundry.
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0: That's Thomas Rhett for you here on 96.5 The Ranch. Good afternoon. We're talking right now about an old college student that went to a conference in Brazil last week to present his groundbreaking work on machine learning. Where was the little quote here from the article here? You can read it on mymountainviewnow.com. It says, according to Olds College officials, his project has a focus on revolutionizing the way that the ag industry cleans and processes massive geospatial data sets. Which is, that's a lot of big words for old Sierra here. But like, agriculture and data sets, it makes sense for AI to handle that kind of stuff, right? It's very computery speak. It makes sense that data sets, AI, that goes together, right? I want to note this morning, though, this afternoon, what is something that you wouldn't trust a computer with? Out of everything that you handle in your day-to-day life, what is something that you would not leave to a computer? It could be a task. It could be an aspect of your life. What is something you're not letting a computer get its grubby little mitts on?
1: The Ranch. The world's first and only Bavarian rodeo.
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0: Megan Patrick and Safe Place to Break on the Ranch. What is something that you wouldn't trust a computer with? For a lot of people, it's money. You know, like, that's the obvious one, I think. Like, this text here is one of many that says, any banking information is not something for computers to have. Yeah, I get that. And I mean, like, obviously it's, like, different with, like, actual bank machines and, like, your online banking apps. Those are different. But with the amount of, like, scams that are out there and, like, I don't know, card stealers, it's a crazy thing to have your card information or your banking information online. But what about budgeting? Like, it doesn't have any access to your bank, but, like, would you trust, like, AI, ChatGPT, or Google to make a budget for you? With, like, your spending information, stuff like that? It'd be an interesting little experiment. I don't know how I feel about it myself. Has anyone tried this? Shoot me a text if you have, I'm curious. The Ranch.
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6: Olds weather.
0: For the rest of the day today, we're looking at about 21 degrees with a 30% chance of showers and a risk of thunderstorms. We are also under that yellow warning for air quality, meaning poor air quality and wildfire smoke continues. As smoke levels increase, health risks increase, please limit your time outdoors and consider reducing or rescheduling outdoor sports, activities, and events. And keep in mind, you might experience some mild and common symptoms, such as eyes, nose, and throat irritation, headaches, or a mild cough. Overnight tonight, clear conditions and a low of 11 degrees. Into tomorrow morning, which is going to be sunny and 27 degrees for the high. Right now in the town of Olds, it is 19 degrees and mostly cloudy. And smoky.
7: 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I've got some
8: famous friends. Channeling our inner cowboy and cowgirl.
9: That's right.
8: The Ranch, where country lives.

not tell you to go to a doctor, you know? Like this text here says, the amount of times my daughter has come up to me claiming that she put me or my husband's illness symptoms into Google AI and figured it out is baffling. We have to keep having conversations about using AI as a resource for health advice. Yikes. Yeah, that's not cool. I hope most times that these AIs or the internet in general will just tell you to go to a doctor. You know, if you're trying to, like, really investigate those things, especially, like, younger kids and teenagers, I don't know. It's difficult, right? It's difficult. And I remember back in the day, it used to be, like, don't use Wikipedia as a source because anyone could put anything on there and you don't know how to trust it. And now it's AI. And now it's getting harder and harder to tell what's real and what's not, you know? Ugh, I don't know.

0: the Ranch.
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1: I'm Cass Patterson with your information update. Cyclists recently came together to fight multiple sclerosis. The 2026 MS Bike Airdrie to Olds Tour saw cyclists bike from Airdrie to Olds and back again late last month to raise awareness and funds. In total, $562,000 was raised. U.S. President Donald Trump is slapping 50% tariffs on some Canadian goods like hockey sticks, wine, and cement. He says it's in response to the, quote, discriminatory treatment of American products, like the U.S. booze ban by all but two of the provinces and territories. The White House says that from March 2025 through this past February, Canadian imports of U.S. alcohol beverages dropped by around 81% or $582 million compared to the same period in 2024 and 2025. The new tariffs are set to take place in 30 days. For the first time in more than 30 years, the RCMP will be updating the look of their frontline cruisers. The new design will feature white doors on a black base with reflective graphics. Mounties say that the graphics are put on the cruisers to help ensure that the vehicles are easily recognizable in all conditions. The current vehicles will remain in service until they reach the criteria for fleet replacement. When that happens, they will flip over to the newer design. The new look will begin appearing on Canadian roads later this month. That's your information update.
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2: In sports, after a one-week hiatus, the World Professional Chuckwagon Association season resumes this Thursday in High River with the Battle of the Foothills. Despite winning the Calgary Stampede, Jamie Labuschagne sits at number 7 overall for the season. Aubrey Mottawillo at number 1, Chance Vegan sitting at number 2, and Logan Gorse rounding out the top 3. All of the World Professional Chuckwagon Association race action from High River begins this Thursday at 7 p.m. and can be heard on 96.5 The Ranch. The Toronto Blue Jays continue their homestand through the week. Yesterday, they began a 4-game series versus the Tampa Bay Rays. The Rays are up in that series 1-0 so far. The series continues at 5:07 this evening. After the 4-game series with the Rays wraps up on Thursday, Toronto then heads down to Boston to take on the Red Sox through the weekend. And that's your sports update.
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1: 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However, according to WPCA driver Evan McGee, he's excited to let them just have some fun after a long stretch of racing at the Calgary Stampede.

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1: Olds Weather.
2: For the rest of the day today, we're looking at about 21 degrees with a 30% chance of showers and a risk of thunderstorms. We are also under that yellow warning for air quality, meaning poor air quality and wildfire smoke continues. As smoke levels increase, health risks increase, please limit your time outdoors and consider reducing or rescheduling outdoor sports, activities, and events. And keep in mind, you might experience some mild and common symptoms, such as eyes, nose, and throat irritation, headaches, or a mild cough. Overnight tonight, clear conditions and a low of 11 degrees. Into tomorrow morning, which is going to be sunny and 27 degrees for the high. Right now in the town of Olds, it is 19 degrees and mostly cloudy and smoky.
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0: good afternoon. How's it going? It's summertime. It's a nice Tuesday afternoon in July, and it's beautiful. It's a camping season as well. Lots of people heading out on a camping trip soon, especially with the long weekend coming up, August long weekend. Lots of people getting their tents ready, getting their sleeping pads ready to go, the RV set up. I want to know this afternoon, what is the best vessel for camping? You know, like when you're heading out on a camping trip, what are you sleeping in? You go in tent life, you go in RV life, tent trailer life. What to you is the best one out of all of those? They all have their own perks and everyone's got their own goals when they go camping. What to you is the best vessel for camping? Shoot me a text on the Cam Clark Ford text line.
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0: If you want to weigh in on this conversation here, shoot me a text on the Cam Clark Ford text line. We're talking about the best vessel for going camping. Some people have different, you know, opinions on what you need to go camping. And for some people, a budget option is good enough. You know, like people are just looking to spend the least amount of money and still be sleeping outside. You know, like this text here says tents. You need nothing more as long as you have a good sleeping pad and a good tent. Good tents are a couple $100s. Good RVs are thousands upon thousands. Yeah, that's true. I mean, that's the price you pay for four walls and a roof, you know? And, like, water and electricity, and some even have TVs. Like, that's crazy. When I was out camping at Slave Lake a couple weeks ago, that was interesting. It was just me and my friends in our tiny little tent, and then we were walking to the beach and saw this family with, like, string lights, and they were around a campfire, and then they had their TV, like, a huge flat-screen 4K whatever-the-heck TV in their RV, and I was like, what the heck? These guys are like, you could live out of that thing. You don't even need a house at that point. Holy cow.
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7: Olds weather.
0: For the rest of the day today, we're looking at about 21 degrees with a 30% chance of showers and a risk of thunderstorms. We are also under that yellow warning for air quality, meaning poor air quality and wildfire smoke continues. As smoke levels increase, health risks increase, please limit your time outdoors and consider reducing or rescheduling outdoor sports, activities, and events. And keep in mind, you might experience some mild and common symptoms, such as eyes, nose, and throat irritation, headaches, or a mild cough. Overnight tonight, clear conditions and a low of 11 degrees. Into tomorrow morning, which is going to be sunny and 27 degrees for the high. Right now in the town of Olds, it is 19 degrees and mostly cloudy and smoky.
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